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2: With who?
3: It's none of your business, okay?
2: What you gonna do later?
3: Stop acting like you care about me. Stop acting like you want to know something about me. You don't know nothing. You don't care. Stop asking.
2: I care.